Hello, the automatic diagnostic and announcement system welcomes you to the Radio Anomalous. 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

wind back the pace of the earthquake shock, faster than they were recorded. 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

0: I've been to a lot of interesting places, but I don't think I've ever had the pleasure of visiting Puna Flat. My name's
1: Nujabes.
0: If you don't mind, we'd like to play something for you.

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The conditions which framed and taught us our standards have gone with it. Our needs are now different and our aims are different. The conditions which framed and taught us our standards have gone with it. The world we knew is gone.

0: Okay, here's the thing, guys. Yes, I don't have dick-sucking lips. But you know what I do have that's even better? A dick-sucking heart, okay?
1: Radio Anonymous.
2: Would you come with me and run away?

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Black man was in pain, crying out, and no one would hear. He cursed the woman for giving birth to him here. He cursed the woman for giving birth to him here. As I clenched my belly, my stomach tore out in contractions. The use of his words gave my heart a painful reaction, ripping out my insides. I screamed out in pain, shame, disdain. So now as I look, as my brothers pass me by, they see my hips, my lips, and the size of my thighs. I've been abused.

Omega Tribe 1986 on the track. My rhymes are fat like the stacks of cash I'm making. YouTube revenue is bringing it home, the bacon. It ain't kosher though, cause I am a Super Saiyan. You know what I'm saying? I got that Midas touch, golden ratio, Super Nintendo retro busting nuts. On memes, gonna be mainstream. And if you're contrarian, you can suck.

0: Hello?
1: Hey, it's me, a future funk producer that-
0: How did you get this number?
1: It doesn't matter, but I know that you're clearly making fun of me without name dropping, and I don't like that, and I don't like that, and I don't like that, and I don't like that, and I don't like that. This clown with glasses is passing off as trash as classic, but as a future funk producer, you could use some music classes, a sacred genre I'm placing inside a crystal casing, shattered by some edgy teens on Twitter trying to make it mainstream, cause I'm on cloud nine, rimmed with silver linings of uploads of looping anime clips and perfect timing and mixing of disco from the 80s, I'm future funking your lady, bass so thick and green.

fighter true with unreliable wills. You know well, don't you tell. These deadlines have been getting the best of us. Summer nights, lonely fights. I fear to fight around, cause I know we'll be sticking around. So

fall for something they didn't understand. 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A fight for a damn illusion. Calling for something they

0: 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A responsive.
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0: Resuscitate the virus.

0: Yes, you are.
1: I'd like to hear a new beat on the request line.
0: You get it.
2: Радио Анон FM.